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1: 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So can the fufu and soup because a penalty is about to be taken. In Durban, C has officially lost his title as Brian Master. The divorce is burning because he's checking who got a red card. Bragging rights, they can wait. In Praia, Jean's alarm has found him awake because a game went into extra time at 2 o'clock in the morning. So indeed, sleep can wait. 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
1: 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We're going to publish. 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
4: Your Excellency, may you remember humble contributions that the Right Honorable Annette Anita Among has made in the service of Uganda and extend her mercy.
5: We are respecting the rule of law. We also respect accountability. Physically, we have seen physical health of the Right Honorable is deteriorating.
6: You don't throw away the child with the feces. You wash the child and pour the dirty water. Human beings are not bad, but it can be the act. Anita Anita Mong.
7: Where you had people who were with you 24/7 turn against you and be the ones who are championing negative insults against you, that is only read to be betrayal.
0: Behavior. 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
8: Tukunda tuuluguma, tukunda tuuluguma. 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
8: 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You're meaning your business, you're not interested in the money, but somebody's outside there panicking and selling their land to bring money. So as I am giving that scenario, I am saying you're going out. If you're in commercial court, you're handling cases of billions of money. But somebody will come and say, worship. So, Gunda to me, Gunda, I don't know what's going on. I am telling you this so that you know that there is, those things are actually happening. I am preparing you for your, what you're going to see in the field.
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3: Yes, good morning, almost afternoon. I thought I would jump on here to make some quick clarifications and set the record straight.
0: Yatulamusizaako era n'atutegeeza nti ndowooza ke kadde kabeereko ebintu byatangaaza eri mmwe abawuliriza ba Radio Buddu.
3: In regards to Zafarani's exit.
0: Kunsonga za Zafarani.
3: A couple of months ago, we had to make that tough decision to, end our partnership with Zafarani.
0: Nagamba nti emyezi ng'ebiri emabega, baalina okukolawo okusalawo okuzibu ku nkolagana yaabwe ne Zafarani. 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
3: Purely business decision, nothing dramatic or anything like that. You know, it's common practice in our line of work where you have to evaluate, is the partnership still making sense? We have to keep on investing. You know, the math has to keep mathing. So yeah, we had that difficult conversation, and reason why we were not able to put out a statement at that

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0: Anyway, the issue has been resolved. We are in the process of handing over everything. And yeah, so the exit is not dramatic as it has been depicted by some bloggers. It's purely business and we'll keep on supporting her in any way possible. And you know, we still believe in her, we believe in her talent. She's very disciplined. Yeah, that's it. 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
0: 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mulala nobody know my baby
5: is ongoing and now special is still giving you a chance to win amazing prizes Wikafulu simply buy a now special check under the ground dial *144*26# or scan the QR code for a chance to win prizes you can also predict the final correct scores of the games and win goodies the more you predict correctly the more points you earn for a chance to win now special is the official beer of the FIFA World Cup 2026 alcohol isn't for sale to persons under 18 please drink responsibly this promotional competition has been approved by the National Lotteries and Gaming Regulatory Board.
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0: tuluguma. 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
0: Atano mutano, obaku noti msanfu munana bide. 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

Fellow Ugandans, especially the Bazukuru, greetings. Recently, I had two meetings with the Interreligious Council. In those meetings, they raised a number of issues, including the following. Number one, the issue of justice and human rights. Number two, the trade order. Number three, environment, especially the wetland reclamation. They of course also saluted the NM for the achievements during the last 40 years. Regarding the issue of justice and human rights, they were concerned that the historic achievements of the NRM of bringing peace and respect for human rights that led Ugandans to universally say, Wakiri Twebaka Kutulo, which translates as at least we sleep peacefully after many years of fear, insecurity, and lack of peaceful sleep, that this may be in danger of being ended or eroded by what they were calling disappearances, in quotes, of people, illegal detentions, etc. Since this is a subject I know well, having spent 75 years watching events in Uganda, and 65 years of them as an active participant, I gave them the history of the NRM contribution to the Wakiri Twebaka Kutulo. As we were fighting, our concept of justice was mainly based on the indigenous concept of justice. The indigenous communities of this area insist on full accountability or restorative justice. Unlike the colonial and neo-colonial justice of actors in wigs, sometimes trying to obscure facts, the indigenous communities insist on substantive justice. With the indigenous justice system, in the end, there are no two sides, defense and prosecution. In the end, what matters is what was the truth? What was the truth? This is what we, the indigenous people, insist on. The tragic comic practice of the defense dedicating itself to obscuring the facts is foreign to our indigenous system. It's in this frame of mind that guided us in the Ruwero Triangle. I've told the different fora of the incident of a boy called Zabuloni and his colleague in the area of Semuto, the village of Murule, in 1982. Zabuloni and his colleague drank alcohol and killed three villagers on account of their alcohol. Janet Mkwaya was a government magistrate in the area when we captured the area. She tried the case and passed a sentence that I don't remember well. Then the matter came to the high command, of which I was chairman. In the high command, we had somebody that had studied as a neocolonial lawyer at Makerere. This was Jim Mwezi, who was our secretary. He advised that, according to the colonial law, Zabuloni
did not kill the three villagers in Molule. That it was the bear inside Zabroni that had killed the people. And therefore, Zabroni could not be guilty. The indigenous communities are two systems of offenses. The first category were Ebshumro. These were offenses short of murder. These included insult, okujuma, very serious. Mistreatment of spouse, such as kugunga, what they call kugunga, which means denial of sex. That's a big offense. Okwitsenjara, not feeding the partner well. Okushenda, denying shelter to somebody who had okwirirwa, caught by the night while on a journey. Kuonesa, livestock eating somebody's crops. Kuterenta wato, denying water to cattle that are not yours. etc. The remedy for all these, after you have been through the court of the chief or a shazi, which is an assembly of elders sitting outside the kraal, or a tribunal, such as in the matter of Okgarumkazo Oyangaine, trying to bring back one's wife after she has gone back to her parents in protest against mistreatment. The answer for all this is okonga, to pay a fine. This can be a cow, a goat, etc. The action is called okonjesa. The other category of offense is murder, which will create enzugu, vendetta. With enzugu, there were two solutions. These were either to revenge or kora, hence the name Mhozi. Mhozi means an avenger. Or kukaraba, blood settlement. If the offending clan did not want to suffer revenge, they would reach out to the victim's clan and offer to kukaraba, which is to pay big compensation in cattle for the murdered person, and the abafumu, the priests, to wipe out the enmity with some rituals that cleans away the blood. Therefore, the colonial concept that somebody can commit an offense and then deny it is very provocative to we, the indigenous people. It represents impunity. Aware of this orientation of our people, we could not bear listening to the line of people like Muhwezi in the case of the Semto murders, where it was the beer inside Zabroni that was guilty, but not Zabroni. Since Zabroni had made himself a jerrican of alcohol, and that jerrican had killed three Ugandans, Zabroni and his colleague had to be shot in public and at a point where they had killed people. It is that initial act of balanced justice that catapulted the prestige of the NRM in Buganda and Uganda. The Buganda said, Bano Balina Mazima. These are people of truth and justice. Hence, the work Ritoro Kakuturo you are talking about now. The work Ritoro Kakuturo came because of strict accountability, which we had started when we were in the bush. Even when we came into government, the same was maintained. Indeed, some soldiers have been executed in public for killing people. Examples are Sergeant Kibonge, Sergeant Omona, Private Codet, etc. If Uganda had been peaceful in 1982, in the case of Zabron and group,
who could have explored the option of Ukaraba. That was the only way you could save Zabuloni, to have blood settlement. But we didn't have that opportunity. Therefore, on the side of the NRA, we came with the spirit of the indigenous justice. However, in the wider system, the legal practitioners and some of the elite adhered to the colonial system that is quite ridiculous in some cases. Take the example that sometimes the accused can refuse to answer. In the tribe, you say, I don't want to answer, you are guilty. This is the way we think. Then there is the issue of granting bail, even when the accused can interfere with the case. Apart from the disconnected colonial system, you also get actual abusers of that system because they are dishonest. Even with the colonial law, bail is apparently only given when the accused cannot interfere with the case. However, you have seen rampant cases of policemen giving bonds or magistrates giving bail to village thieves that are threatening rural agriculture. So that was one problem. Then there was the death of many of our original NRA commanders, by many dying from the natural causes. The regiments that brought victory on the 26th of January 1986 were the following: 1st Battalion, 3rd Battalion, 5th Battalion, 7th Battalion, 9th Battalion, 11th Battalion, 13th Battalion, 15th Battalion, 17th Battalion, 19th Battalion, 21st Battalion. These were 11 regiments, although they were being called battalions. 19th Battalion, for instance, had 1,900 soldiers, yet our battalion that time would have been about 750 personnel. However, 7 of these regiments had their commanders dead in the early years after 1986. Instead of having the original NRA Basosodoti commanders, because the commanders of the NRA were Basosodoti of the movement, believe in the ideology of the NRM. Instead of having the original Basosodoti commanders, we started having either careerist commanders, Nkola Mulimu, Ndukumsara, or even actual opportunists, Najakulia. This is how you started having corruption in the army, stealing army ration, stealing army fuel, stealing army funds.

In the wider society, however, the prestige of the NRM on account of working the Toro Kakuturo, as well as repairing the ruined economy, goods in the shops being plentiful, some of the infrastructure being repaired, the prestige of the NRM grew. So our cadership was becoming weaker, but still the reputation of the prestige of the NRM grew because of the successes. Yeah. But the Basasoloto were not enough. The NRM therefore attracted big membership, standing at 18 million by May 2025 last year when we checked the registers. However, gaps in observing human rights, in fighting corruption, and fighting crime, mainly on the part of the political class, the bureaucracy, and the judiciary remained. So you had success, economy was growing, goods were many, were plentiful in the shops. Working to work to Yariwo was there, but there were gaps because of the diluted cadership. This meant that there was peace and the economy was growing, but it would have grown even more if we did not have those gaps. I noticed that danger, and for the NRA-UPDF, I encouraged young Muhoozi, after he had finished S6, to mobilize some of his colleagues and come to Kasenyi training wing for ideological and military training. You remember the story that time by the negative forces that I was recruiting an illegal army. You must have, if you check the news, you will see those stories. Those cadres, however, and like their Bush predecessors, had more time and opportunity for professional development by attaining all military and ideological courses systematically, level by level. The recent limited actions by security forces against some individuals and institutions are really long overdue actions to fill those gaps. Work in Toro Kakuturo, created mainly by the UPDF, Bonabaga Gaware, Wealth for All, created by the NRM, that have resulted in metamorphosis in Uganda into lower middle-income country, must also be reinforced by no more sleep, no more congola, no more corruption, and now no more impunity by the selfish people and agents of foreign interests to systematically denigrate the efforts of the people to develop themselves, and also some people endlessly committing crimes and using the law to shield them. There was a weakness on the part of the political, administrative, and legal cadres of the government in allowing this impunity to continue for so long. Some people say, people have been abusing Museveni, but Museveni has been ignoring them. That is true. But those malignments were slowing down our growth. Some investors and tourists are scared away from coming to Uganda on account of those false stories. I have got many examples. When people come here, they get amazed about the progress, seeing what's on the ground compared to the stories they have been hearing. See, therefore, good that security forces have come in to fill the gap. In the past, I did not have enough cadres to
fill this gap. It is not only the security forces that are filling this gap. A year or two back, Honorable Fred Byamukama helped Uganda to expose the criminals that had turned State House into a mafia center. State House here had become a mafia center. State House had become a mafia center. Yeah. In order to have your document brought to the president, you can imagine, in order to have your document brought to the president, you had to pay a bribe of 30 million shillings. Byamukama reported the matter to me. We arrested the gangs. There is therefore a counter-offensive against corruption, crime, and impunity. To show the impunity, take the case of Besigye, Dr. Besigye. He was arrested on the 17th of November, 2024. It is now almost 2 years. All this time, however, he has been refusing the trial, misusing the legal system. Why would this great Democrat and human rights fighter spend so many calories on refusing to come to trial, where he has got opportunity to prove his innocence and expose the undemocratic behavior of the dictatorship of Museveni and his family? What is the problem? Could the dictatorship of Museveni and his family is imprisoning Besigye wrongly? Come to the court and expose it. Why do you spend so much time avoiding court? Second question, why should the legal system for so long allow an accused person to just refuse to be tried? Somebody who is accused say, I don't want to be tried, and he's not tried. Is that a good system or what? How can somebody who is accused say, I don't want to be tried, and 2 years he's not tried? This allowing of impunity to continue for so long is responsible for the culture of mob justice. Before you talk about the security forces, talk about the population. Why do the population take the law in their own hands? Why? Why do the population take the law in their own hands? The population suspects that the police and the judiciary may not hold the criminal accountable, hence the mob justice, which is unfortunate. The fascist tendencies among some of the elements of the opposition have for a long period provoked the patriots. See again when in 2020 the rioters were undressing women because they were dressed in NRM colors. Let's see whether these people have the video. Freeze that. Freeze it. Bring it back. Where the guard is undressed. Bring it back. When she's actually undressed, a bit forward, you idiot. This is, freeze it here, freeze it there. This is democracy. This is democracy. This is human rights. See. The woman is undressed because she had colors of NRM. And nobody talks about this. I have not heard anybody condemning this.
I don't want to blame people. I've not heard anybody other than us complaining. I don't know whether the religious leaders condemned it, or the cultural leaders, or the law society. Check for me, please. I need a record. Who condemned that act? See the picture when an armed policewoman was attacked by the hooligans. Let's see another picture. That's a police. This is a police woman. Go back. A police woman was trying to remove the thing which they had put on the road. See the person, and she was not armed. See, you show. Go back and start. That's that's a democracy now. That's that's human rights. That's a democracy. On camera now. Fortunately, me, I show film. I'm a film shower. I've got my small and TV wood. That is democracy. That's real democracy. See, quite often we have heard slogans. Tugenda kwocha Kampala. How many times have you heard that? How many times have you heard that?

Kulayira. Didn't you hear that? What did it mean? For people who want peace, Democrats. The translation is the elected president of Uganda will not be allowed to swear in. How will you stop the swearing in except by violence if you are not using the courts? If you are not using the courts, how will you stop the swearing in? By violence. That's what they tried to do, but we defeated it. All these schemes, we defeat them. Kwenokocha Kampala, they can't ban it. Tajja kulayira, msajja alayira. But who are these who plan? We know them, of course. And the commentators, the ones who are talking about tomorrow, why don't you, especially maybe the foreigners don't know, who don't know our language. But our people here know. Why do they allow the people to talk like this and they don't caution them? I've not heard anybody cautioning these authors of this. I've not heard it. But now I'm telling you, because of course we have been following everything. How many times have you heard the taunting by hooligans, of especially the NRM women supporters in the words, mwe bikazi mwe, ye mwe abatisibyo kwa kasajja. You stupid women are the ones that have failed us to remove this man, this Kaman. They don't even call him a man, Kasaija. The Kaman. It is the democratic right of those women to kubasiba ko the Kasaija if they support the Kasaija. That's what the democracy means, please. Who persuaded them? But to harass our people, those who are, of course, some of them paid, because when they rioted on the 18th of November 2020, Kasser Lumumba here, the minister of ICT is here. She came in Karamoja, she was shaking. People are writing in Karamoja, what are they doing? They are attacking people, you keep quiet. They will lose appetite for attacking them. She's here, she can be a witness. Go Sirika. They will stop. The arrested opposition lawbreakers may not get bail because they threaten the security of the witnesses. Because some people have been saying, you give these people bail, give them bail. Yes, but because they are not Democrats, when we release them, they attack the witnesses. You cannot have democracy without people with the spirit of democracy, with fascists. Why should you intimidate a witness if you are innocent? Why? And threaten. So the answer why we oppose bail is because they come now to attack the witnesses. Now if we allow the witnesses to be attacked, in future we shall not get witnesses. And what will happen? The security forces can even start doing other bad things, like if they are blocked, the legal way is blocked, they can start extrajudicial executions, shoot somebody, say, oh, he was running away, he was escaping, we shot him. You should be happy that the security forces are not doing mob justice, because the civilians gave up.

That's why they do mob justice. Gave up on the legal system. But the security people are still bringing these people to court. They arrested opposition lawbreakers because they threatened the security of the witnesses. It is this undemocratic culture of some of the opposition elements that has been provoking the security forces to fill these gaps. Therefore, what the security forces have been doing recently is not a regression in the fight for freedom. Because that's what the Inter-Religious Council were worried about. They thought that it is not a regression at all. It is not a regression, but a consolidation of our long fight for the principles of patriotism, Moyogwa Uganda, Pan-Africanism, Moyogwa Africa, socio-economic transformation and democracy. Indeed, General Muhoozi recently pointed out one useful fact. He said many of these people, Ugandans, including those who criticize the NRM, go to Dubai, UAE, where the press is disciplined. And they appreciate. You cannot find in Dubai the press doing what the press does here. And they appreciate. That's why they are going to Dubai, Dubai, Dubai, Dubai. I had never heard of Dubai until 1980 when we removed Amin. That was Dubai. What is Dubai? That women were getting cheap products there and so on. How does the press there conduct itself? Does it conduct like the ones in Uganda here? That's what one point General Muhoozi pointed out. And then he would say, but why do they not want the same here? That was Muhoozi's question. If you think what happened to Dubai has helped to Dubai, why don't you want the same here? Therefore, those who have been putting forward the slogan, Bizemu. You know, they are good at bringing slogans which are just empty. Bizemu, Bizemu. Ebieda, Ebieda. Kidnapping people and so on. Bizemu. Meaning, the bad things of the past have come back, are wrong. Ebyaliwo, the past happenings meant that anybody arrested or abducted would not go to court, but would end up as a dead body at Namanve Forest, the River Nile, or Kaya's farm. So to have somebody arrested and taken to court, and then you say Bizemu, you are really deceiving yourself. You are dishonest. Oh, you want to see the pictures of Ebyaliwo? Let's see the pictures of Ebyaliwo.

bring the bones properly. 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Freeze there, freeze there. Go back a bit. Go back a bit. Hello? Ebyaliwo? Biriyao. So when somebody is brought to court and you say bizemu, what is bizemu now? Brought to court. On the contrary, here you see basically creating scenes in the courts of law. You see basically creating scenes. It's like a theater. I could even see my sister Matembe limping into the court. When she was coming into the court, she came limping. I was worried. But forgot to limp. When she was leaving the court, she walked. She had forgotten to repeat the scene. I saw the video. Therefore, those who want to know the truth, wait for the trials of the accused people. That's what you should do. You should all be demanding abantu mbalete mukoti tuuje amazima. Omulimba ali ludda wa. That should be the demand. Nantagambwako temba kwatako. Prison, I was in prison 8 times in Tanzania. There's no prison which I don't know. 8 times. Bukoba, three times, Mwanza, Tabora, Central Police. I was in those prisons for nothing. Because there are people who are against us. Although Marimu was supporting us, there were people who are against us. If you arrest me for nothing, I will prove my case. I cannot allow impunity in our system, even on the side of the security forces. In 2021, there was the death of a Ugandan nicknamed Zebra in the Kawempe area in unclear circumstances after he got in touch with our security forces. I had to organize Okukaraba blood settlement with his family in Entebbe State House here. It is therefore the impunity promoters that have been inviting the security forces to finally do something. It is the security forces that die to keep peace in Uganda and in our turbulent region. If the security forces give their lives to keep peace in the country, why can't some of the political actors give up their egos and greed to make a contribution to that peace? Because the security people die. They give their lives in situations created by all these people. And all you are asked is not to die, is not to sweat, is simply to behave responsibly, that's all. And they are not able to do that. It is therefore, in order for us to insist on full accountability and no impunity for our words or our actions, you must be accountable for your words and for your actions, full accountable.
I hope these comments have illuminated what the gaps were and why the limited supportive actions of the security forces to the rule of law in the country. Once we have known the why and the what, then the issue of the how. This is an issue we handled from other days of our resistance, and I will share it with you separately so as not to render this piece too long. We now come to the issue of trade order that the Inter-Rias Council also raised. One of the points mentioned by a number of people is that hawkers have been earning a living by violating common sense and selling products on the sidewalks, etc. I told the bishops and the sheikhs that I can see that I'm in real trouble. Very soon, I will be charged for damaging the business of the coffin makers by reducing the death of Ugandans from AIDS, Corona, Ebola, measles. The coffin makers are going to say, "Seven, you have spoiled our business. People are not dying enough. You have stopped people from dying from AIDS. You have stopped people from dying from Ebola. Corona killed a few people. Unum Sango. You are damaging our business. Business of making coffins." Yes, the coffin makers will lose business because it was a bad business that was at the expense of society. Instead, they should make chairs and beds for Ugandans that did not die. Hawking is an economy and health killer. Obutembe yobo, buta ebyenfuna, nebuta nibono nebyobulamu. This Hawking is a killer of economy, a killer of health. It kills the economy by denying the users of the shops and the markets business, because customers buy from the hawkers who do not pay tax. Because they are not identifiable. They are not identifiable. They do not pay rent. The people in the shops are paying rent. They are paying taxes. These ones are selling without paying tax, without paying rent. What sort of economy is that? They do not. How will the economy survive if people do not pay taxes on rent or pay taxes on sales? Because when I sell, I pay tax. I also pay tax on rent. Now, if those are not there, how will the economy survive?

On the issue of health, having products exposed to the atmosphere, including food, is very dangerous. Yet the one who sells a dangerous product is not identifiable. Then there's the issue of blocking pedestrians from using the sidewalks and forcing them to compete with the cars and the border bollers on the narrow roads. This means accidents, road jams, etc. Selling must be in shops, markets, or supermarkets. Even there, you must be registered so that you are accountable for what you sell and you also pay tax. The local governments should look into the possibility of giving land for workplaces for the hawkers that have been sent away from the sidewalks. However, even there, everybody must be licensed, identifiable, accountable, and must be paying taxes. Coming to the issue of the wetlands, this shows you how unpatriotic some Ugandans can be. Who does not know what a wetland is? Ekisaru, Olutobazi, Omuga, Nyanja are known even by a child. You don't have to be a NEMA expert. You just need to be a Ugandan. You know what is all these things. Ekisaru, Omuga, Olutobazi, you know, our people know. Nobody can say that I came to the wetland without knowing that it was a wetland, because the features are unmistakable. Water, gugu, Cyperium latifolia, ebitogo, etc. Ever since 1986, we have been telling you about the forests, the wetlands. Yet, except for the Busoga, Bukele, and Chijezi areas, most of the swamps in other parts of Uganda were not encroached on. The forests had been encroached on by the population because Idi Amin had told them that forests had no value. When we came into government, we chased all the encroachers, and Mabera Forest came back. However, these days when I fly over Mabera Forest, I see some smoke in the forest here and there. Does it mean that some people are making charcoal in the forest? Where is the National Forest Authority? Where are the chiefs of the surrounding administrative units? They will have to answer. With Busoga, Bukele, and Chijezi, I have been trying to build up a fund to compensate the people in the swamps by shifting them to fish farming and to other enterprises, because it was the colonial government that misled our people into those swamps, saying that it had been done in Holland and I don't know where else. Yet, it is a disaster for us. It is estimated that 40% of our rain comes from the local wetlands and those in Congo and South Sudan. What is the proof? Why does West Nile get 1,270 to 1,524 millimeters of rain per year and Karamoja only gets 700 to 900 millimeters, yet they are on the same latitude? I would have explained these points, but I'm rushing because I'm told that you are dying to go and watch World Cup, and I'm not World Cup. So I'm rushing. I would have explained more, because they may cut me off that I'm not World Cup. The answer, why Karamoja gets less rain than West Nile? The answer, the swamps in South Sudan and Congo. Why does Karangara get 2,000 to 2,090 millimeters of rain per year? The answer, the water of Lake Victoria that evaporates and reinforces the moisture from the oceans.
Who then has a right to ruin our heritage of this abundance of water and our future? There are those who say that they were allowed by government authorities to ruin the wetlands. Did those who allowed them do so rationally and illegally? We shall study those excuses and decide on the way forward for those mistake makers. However, the operation to restore the wetlands and protect our natural forests will continue. I appeal to the Ugandans to participate in the NRM Barazas for the LOC ones and the women councils on the 10th of July, 2026. The LOC one elections on the 28th of July, 2026, and the women council elections on the 23rd of July, 2026. The NM secretary should repeat these dates so that people know them and participate. Ugandans, I'm hearing of the corruption in the health centers, in the PDMETC. The medicines for those problems are two. One, report the corruption to a government official or a religious leader or anybody who you think will bring it up, take up the matter. Action will be taken. Secondly, use the LC1's elections and the Women Council elections to elect leaders that will fight corruption. Corrupt people are easy to defeat. Just report them. May God bless Uganda and Africa. Go for the World Cup. Thank you very much. I am in time.

0: kubinda tuluguma kubinda tuluguma tusindo goma tuwa tukidansi yona eno ye radio budu radio yomu tuwa ulijo.
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9: 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Wikafulu! 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Now Special is the official beer of the FIFA World Cup 2026.
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